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0: There's battle lines being drawn. 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

0: Everybody look what's going, we better stop now. 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Everybody look what's going, we better stop. 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
1: Santuario del Rock Mundial. En Trasnoche en Provincia. 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